Beautiful and complete until we see what it excludes or disregards, but upon it becomes

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1: An atomic chain reaction works in exactly the same way. One neutron is enough to start it.

0: スペースラジオ。
1: Over there in the second place, and in any case, he's not man, he's third.

0: that you would like somebody to be lowered down into the hole.
1: I would be willing to do that.
2: See, there you go, sir, a volunteer.
0: Johnny, obviously under certain conditions.
2: Like what?
0: Just a cage, for one.
2: A cage?
0: Yeah, just in the event that there's some kind of weird subterranean thing eating all of this garbage down there. Obviously, I would want to be in some kind of a cage.
2: Well, what makes you think, though, that anything that could gobble up, say, a refrigerator
0: wouldn't get the cage? Well, I would have, obviously, a very powerful light. I'd be able to see it at some point before it's too late.
2: So we'd have radio contact with you, and we could hear you scream, at least.
0: Yeah.
1: That's too much.
0: Or an instant up button.
2: An up button?
0: An instant up button. On back up. You know, at like a high speed.
2: And take the camera with you.
0: Yeah.
2: For the light and show us everything.
0: Yeah. I've got a pretty adventurous nature to me anyway. I have a very appealing draw to the supernatural. Anyway, supernatural.
2: Well, nobody's saying there's anything supernatural about this, but
0: well,
3: the dog is going to NBA space right here.
2: Well, that's true.
1: Everyone's dog was scared of the hole.
0: Yeah.
1: Not just my dog.
2: No, that's a very good point. Other dogs will go anywhere near the hole, huh?
1: Yeah, my dog will follow me everywhere. I mean, you know, no matter where, well, they're,
2: Except
1: to the well.
2: Now you call it.

0: really possibly at a grid point on the planet?
1: I wouldn't know about grid points.
2: Yes, thank you, sir, from Austin. I've heard about grid points, but I would have no way of knowing where they are and whether this is one of them. I wouldn't know. Now, this is just a hole. And he's right, there is something a little paranormal about it when you consider the dogs going out.

Hey, these broken hearts, happy children, and hits for the unconscious.

3D 興奮になってたり、そういう感じで、こう、ダンプレットでのチャッチであれば、いいですね。At any rate, Matthew took the wounded rhino. Mark, no, their love turned to the young man. I must find time to send more details before I'm not sure if he has any threat to me. Then I think of an old man, a miner I met on the west side. On our journey to locate his lost mine, he gave me insight into what he was seeking at a time. He was using a ball from the field.

Divisions created by words drop away. Can you point to the division between my five fingers? Can you, in other words, touch the difference between them? Can't be done.

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True, they can all move independently, but only because they're one with the body, and the body is one with its environment. You cannot separate those.

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Where there are no flowers, there are no bees. Where there are no bees, there are no flowers. They look very different, but they are essentially one organism. The head and the feet look very different, but they are parts of one organism. Not really parts. Parts is a mechanical word. Like, I mean, spare parts.

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Now, there's not very much point in merely talking about this. You can understand it only by doing it.

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At any rate, Matthew took them into the ground. Mark, no, their love will be from that moment. I must find time to send more to hear before I'm not sure if he's present to work with him. Then I think of an old man, a miner I met in Portland, and he's important. On our journey to locate his lost mine,

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0: like somebody to be lower down into the hole. I would be willing to do that.
1: See, there you go, sir, a volunteer.
0: You've
1: got a volunteer.
0: I mean, obviously under certain conditions.
1: Like what?
0: Just a cage, for one.
1: A cage?
0: Yeah, just in the event that there's some kind of weird subterranean thing eating all of this garbage down there. Obviously, I would want to be in some kind of a cage.
1: Well, what makes you think, though, that anything that could gobble up, say, a refrigerator
0: wouldn't get the cage? Well, I would have, obviously, a very powerful light, and I'd be able to see it at some point before it's too late.
1: So, we'd have radio contact with you, and we could hear you scream, at least.
0: Yeah.
2: Not too much.
0: Or an instant up button.
1: An up button?
0: An instant up button. On back up. You know, at like a high speed.
1: And take the camera with you.
0: Yeah.
1: For the light and show us everything. As
0: yeah. I've got a pretty adventurous nature to me anyway. I have a very appealing draw to the supernatural. Anyway, supernatural.
1: Well, nobody's saying there's anything supernatural about this, but
0: well, the dog story would indicate.
1: Well, that's true.
2: Everyone's dog was scared of the hole.
0: Yeah.
2: Not just my dog.
1: No, that's a very good point. Other dogs will go anywhere near the hole, huh?
2: Yeah, my dog will follow me everywhere. I mean, you know, no matter where, well, they're, you know.
1: Except
2: to the well.
1: Mm-hmm. Now, you call it.
0: Is this possibly at a grid point on the planet?
2: I wouldn't know about grid points,
1: yes, thank you, sir, from Austin. I've heard about grid points, but I would have no way of knowing where they are and whether this is one of them. I wouldn't know. Now, this is just a hole. And he's right, there is something a little paranormal about it when you consider the dog.

by My Way, MA Chef, Chris Dancer, and by Dolly and Potty Park very wide on the court as they come to the end of the back stretch. And then in behind them is 3-2 Big Shooter, a length in front of 3-2 Paxman, and Houdini hits his last of the 12 lengths front to back as they make their way into the far turn. And it's French Fry with the advantage from dancing out. They renew their rivalry from their last race in a race of 1-2-40 at top of the stretch. Length to 5 Valley across the first.

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0: started to call up me, so if you walk him, I want him to cry.
1: Yo

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1: True. They can all move independently. But only because they're one with the body. And the body is one with its environment. You cannot separate those.

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Where there are no bees, there are no flowers. They look very different, but they are essentially one organism. The head and the feet look very different, but they are parts of one organism. Not really parts. Parts is a mechanical word. Like, I've got any spare parts.

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Now, there's not very much point in merely talking about this. You can understand it only by doing it.

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The story is like every other attempt at positivism, beautiful and complete, until we see what it excludes or disregards, whereupon it becomes the

cause or seed. Falling.

To always protein. I know that.

Maybe a broken heart, maybe a broken heart, maybe a broken heart, maybe a broken heart, maybe a broken heart, maybe a broken heart, maybe a broken heart, maybe a broken heart, maybe a broken heart, maybe a broken heart, maybe a broken heart, maybe a broken heart, maybe a broken heart, maybe a broken heart, maybe a broken heart, maybe a broken heart, maybe a broken heart, maybe a broken heart, maybe a broken heart, maybe a broken heart, maybe a broken heart, maybe a broken heart, maybe a broken heart, maybe a broken heart, maybe a broken heart, maybe a broken heart, maybe a broken heart, maybe a broken heart, maybe a broken heart, maybe a broken heart, maybe a broken heart, maybe a broken heart, maybe a broken heart, maybe a broken heart, maybe a broken heart, maybe a broken heart, maybe a broken heart, maybe a broken heart, maybe a broken heart, maybe a broken heart, maybe a broken heart, maybe a broken heart

Pretty Fulton Not Miss Patty Silks and Dick for Punch. Some pets are gonna touch the other dog. At any rate, Matty Cook was in the drama. Mark, no, their love versus from that moment. Hammett's fine time was any more to hear the talk on Matty Cook's cousin's sweat to me. Then I think of an old man, a miner I met in Westchester, on our journey to locate his lost mine, gave me his insight into the Western Street of Arizona. He was leading a ball from the

0: that, all right? East of the Rockies, you're on the air with...
1: What is the home probe?
2: Yeah.
1: Well, that's true.
2: No?
1: Yeah, no, Mike. Where are you calling from?
2: I'm in Austin, Texas.
1: Austin, Texas, sorry.
2: Yeah, you mentioned earlier would like somebody to be lowered down into the hole.
1: That's right.
2: I would be willing to do that.
1: See, there you go, sir, a volunteer.
2: Got a volunteer. I mean, obviously under certain conditions.
1: Like what?
2: Just a cage, for one.
1: A cage?
2: Yeah, just in the event that there's some kind of weird subterranean thing eating all of this garbage down there. Obviously, I would want to be in some kind of a cage.
1: Well, what makes you think, though, that anything that could gobble up, say, a refrigerator...
2: Wouldn't get the cage? Well, I would have obviously a very powerful light, and I'd be able to see it at some point before it's too late.
1: So, we'd have radio contact with you, and we could hear you scream, at least.
2: Yeah.
1: Not too much.
2: Or an instant up button.
1: An up button?
2: An instant up button. On back up. You know, at like a high speed.
1: And you can take the camera with you.
2: Yeah.
1: With a light and show us everything of it.
2: Yeah. I've got a pretty adventurous nature to me anyway. I have a very appealing draw to the supernatural anyway, supernatural.
1: Well, nobody's saying there's anything supernatural about this, but
2: well, the dog story would indicate.
1: Well, that's true.
3: Everyone's dogs are scared of the hole.
2: Yeah.
3: Not just my dog.
1: No, that's a very good point. Other dogs will go anywhere near the hole, huh?
3: Yeah, my dogs will follow me everywhere. I mean, you know, no matter where, well, they're, you know...
1: Except
3: to the well.
1: Mm-hmm. Now,
2: is this possibly at a grid point on the planet?
3: I wouldn't know about grid points,
1: I know I'm, yes, thank you, sir, from Austin. I've heard about grid points, but I would have no way of knowing where they are and whether this is one of them. I wouldn't know. Now, this is just a hole. And he's right, there is something a little paranormal about it when you consider the dog story.

I'm not sure if you're going to be able to do it.

0: shop with you, walk him or one of them does cry.
1: Ah.

0: followed by My Way, MHF, Strip Dancer, and by Dolly and Potty Park very wide on the court as they come to the end of the back stretch. And then in behind them is 3-2 Big Shooter, a length in front of 3-2 Pac-Man, and he hits his last of the
1: You are in factory swing 2 MDK Space Radio.
0: And it's French Fry with the advantage from Dancing Out. They renew their rivalry from their last race in a race of 1-2-40 in top of the stretch.
2: Let's go!

Divisions created by words drop away. Can you point to the division between my four, my five fingers? Can you, in other words, touch the difference between them? Can't be done.

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True, they can all move independently, but only because they're one with the body, and the body is one with its environment. You cannot separate those.

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Where there are no flowers, there are no bees. Where there are no bees, there are no flowers. They look very different, but they are essentially one organism. The head and the feet look very different, but they are parts of one organism. Not really parts. Parts is a mechanical word. Like, I mean, spare parts.

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Now, there's not very much point in merely talking about this. You can understand it only by doing it.

Thank you.

si vamos por el boulevard y vemos algo, un ataque.

Yeah.

divisions created by words drop away. 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Can you, in other words, touch the difference between them? Can't be done.

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True, they can all move independently, but only because they're one with the body, and the body is one with its environment. You cannot separate those.

like bees and flowers. Where there are no flowers, there are no bees. Where there are no bees, there are no flowers. They look very different, but they are essentially one organism. The head and the feet look very different, but they are parts of one organism. Not really parts. Parts is a mechanical word. Like on any spare parts.

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You can understand it only by doing it.

0: here.
1: What is the home from?
0: Yeah.
1: Well, that's good.
0: Mel?
1: Mel? Yeah, Mike. Where are you calling from?
0: I'm in Austin, Texas.
1: Austin, Texas, sorry.
0: Yeah, you mentioned earlier that you would like somebody to be lower down into the hole.
1: That's right. I
0: would be willing to do that.
1: See, there you go, sir, a volunteer.
0: Got
1: a volunteer.
0: I mean, obviously under certain conditions.
1: Like what?
0: Just a cage, for one.
1: A cage?
0: Yeah, just in the event that there's some kind of weird subterranean thing eating all of this garbage down there. Obviously, I would want to be in some kind of a cage.
1: Well, what makes you think, though, that anything that could gobble up, say, a refrigerator,
0: wouldn't get the cage? Well, I would have obviously a very powerful light. I'd be able to see it at some point before it's too late.
1: So we'd have radio contact with you, and we could hear you scream at least.
0: Yeah.
1: That's too much.
0: Or an instant up button.
1: An up button?
0: An instant up button. On back up. You know, at like a high speed.
1: And you can take the camera with you?
0: Yeah.
1: With a light and show us everything of it?
0: Yeah. I've got a pretty adventurous nature to me anyway. Plus I have a very appealing draw to the supernatural piece anyway, the natural.
1: Well, nobody's saying there's anything supernatural about this, but...
0: Well, the dog story would indicate that.
1: Well, that's true.
2: Everyone thought they're scared of the hole.
0: Yeah.
2: Not just my dog.
1: No, that's a very good point. In other words, other dogs will go anywhere near the hole, huh?
2: Yeah, my dog will follow me everywhere. I mean, you know, no matter where, well, they're, you know...
1: Except
2: to the well.
1: Mm-hmm. Now,
0: is this possibly at a grid point on the planet?
2: I wouldn't know about grid points.
0: Anything about the grid points?
1: Yes, thank you, sir, from Austin. I've heard about grid points, but I would have no way of knowing where they are and whether this is one of them. I wouldn't know. Now, this is just a hole. And he's right, there is something a little paranormal about it when you

Hey, the important part, and the hit, for the

für die Hochschulen und habe ich so ein bisschen vor dann hätte ich eine Töpfe oder eine Rache. At any rate, Matthew Cook was in the garden. Mark, no, their love for the young man. I must find time to send more to hear the book on Matthew Cook's cousin's book. Then I think of an old man, a minor I never heard of, named Gordon. On our journey to locate his lost mind, there is his inside introduction to the secret of our time. He was leaving a ball from

I'm not going to be able to do it.

0: would probably call up with me, so if he woke him or one in the car.
1: Yes,

they accept Chris Dancer and Bai Bali and Bobby Park very wide on the court as they come to the end of the back stretch. And then in behind them is 3-2 Big Shooter, a length in front of 3-2 Pac-Man. And he hits his last of the 12 length front to back as they make their way into the far turn. And it's French Fry with the advantage from Dancing Out. They renew their rivalry from their last race in a race of 1-2-40 in top of the

Thank you.

Maybe it's broken apart. Maybe it's broken apart. Maybe it's broken apart. Maybe it's broken apart. Maybe it's broken apart. Maybe it's broken apart. Maybe it's broken apart. Maybe it's broken apart. Maybe it's broken apart. Maybe it's broken apart. Maybe it's broken apart. Maybe it's broken apart. Maybe it's broken apart. Maybe it's broken apart. Maybe it's broken apart. Maybe it's broken apart. Maybe it's broken apart. Maybe it's broken apart. Maybe it's broken apart. Maybe it's broken apart. Maybe it's broken apart. Maybe it's broken apart. Maybe it's broken apart. Maybe it's broken apart. Maybe it's broken apart. Maybe it's broken apart. Maybe it's broken apart. Maybe it's broken apart. Maybe it's broken apart. Maybe it's broken apart. Maybe it's broken apart. Maybe it's broken apart. Maybe it's broken apart. Maybe it's broken apart. Maybe

それで5分になってね、旅しようと思って、ポーチャン、ダンプレッツでのチャッチをやるなっていう。At any rate, my people took the number one. I must find time to send more to hear the report on that. I must get to you.

Yeah.